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Yeah. When I walk on by, girls be looking like they be fly. I pick to the beat, walking down the street in my new the freak. Yeah, this is how I roll. Animal print pants out control. It's Red Bull with the

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1: Good morning, I'm John Crawford. Canada is bracing for economic pain, of course, but a new poll suggests the majority of Canadians is behind Prime Minister Mark Carney's walk away from trade talks with the U.S. A new Abacus data survey finding 71% believe that Ottawa made the right move in suspending the talks, even given the fact that doing so means higher tariffs and more economic uncertainty. Only 17% say that Ottawa should have accepted the U.S. offer. 12% aren't sure. And about the impact, a University of Calgary professor says the latest 50% U.S. tariffs may cost Canada more than 87,000 jobs. Ontario expected to be hit the hardest, followed by Quebec and British Columbia. 52,000 of those jobs are directly linked to exporters targeted by tariffs. Another 35,000 positions under threat indirectly through the supply chain. Lake Ontario remains Lake Ontario. It sure does in the hearts and minds of Canadians and others internationally, but also when it comes to branding. A Nova Scotia-based company out with a new chocolate bar called Lake Ontario. A Canada soccer official planning to sell a baseball cap labeled Lake Ontario, actually. And a brand called Canada's Not For Sale, offering a new batch of Lake Ontario-themed products. Also, some pseudo-branding from New York Governor Kathy Hochul. She says about Donald Trump signing off on Lake America, we're not going to call it that. 10 Toronto residents and at least two others, a couple from British Columbia, are among around 30 Canadians reported missing in Nepal after this week's devastating flash floods and mudslides. The death toll now topping 600, another 2,500 people missing. A collapsed glacier caused a huge flood wave which ripped through homes and roads and destroyed a key Nepal-Tibet border crossing. Ontario drivers are expected to be paying more at the pump this weekend for gas and diesel. Gas buddies Dan McTagg anticipating a 3 cent per liter jump as of yesterday, then another 2 cent increase today, with diesel up a cent Friday and again today. Prices are rising as oil supplies continue to tighten around the world. The increase is blamed on what McTagg refers to as global choke points affecting oil transportation, including, of course, the Strait of Hormuz. In sports, Dylan Cease struck out 8 over 6 innings. The Blue Jays downing the Mariners 8-1 last night. George Springer with a home run in the win. In the CFL, the Blue Bombers beat the Alouettes 44-28. Winnipeg relief after 5 losses through 10 games. NFL preseason last night, the Broncos beat the Vikings 34-6. The Ravens over the Commanders 41-3. And in the WNBA, the Aces topped the tempo 93-73.
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1: A mix of sun and cloud today. Could be a shower. Risk of a late-day thunderstorm as well. Getting up to 23, a humidex 27. Partly cloudy tonight, maybe showers. Risk of a thunderstorm this evening and after midnight. Overnight fog patches down to 14. Sunday, sun and cloud, maybe showers again with a high of 24.
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4: A mix of sun and cloud today. Could be a shower. Risk of a late-day thunderstorm as well. Getting up to 23, a humidex 27. Partly cloudy tonight, maybe showers. Risk of a thunderstorm this evening and after midnight. Overnight fog patches down to 14. Sunday, sun and cloud, maybe showers again with a high of 24.
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4: A mix of sun and cloud today, could be a shower, risk of a late day thunderstorm as well, getting up to 23, a humidex 27. Partly cloudy tonight, maybe showers, risk of a thunderstorm this evening and after midnight. Overnight fog patches down to 14. Sunday, sun and cloud, maybe showers again with a high of 24.
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1: Good morning, I'm John Crawford. Canadians are bracing for more pain. Economically speaking, given the intensifying trade war with the U.S., pain including thousands of lost jobs. In fact, a University of Calgary professor, Trevor Toome, estimates that some 87,000 Canadian workers are at risk of losing their jobs. Ontario could be the most impacted, followed by Quebec and British Columbia. 52,000 of those jobs are directly linked to exporters targeted by tariffs. Another 35,000 positions under threat indirectly through the supply chain. The Canadian Labour Congress suggests that 1.1 million Canadians work in industries directly exposed to the new tariffs, 232,000 unionized. Meantime, a new Abacus data poll suggests a majority of Canadians is behind Prime Minister Mark Carney's suspension of trade talks a week ago. 71% saying they believe the federal government made the right move, even given the fact that doing so means higher tariffs and more economic uncertainty. If you're due for a fill-up this weekend, be prepared to pay a bit more. Gas Buddy's Dan McTagg anticipating gas costing 3 cents per liter more as of yesterday, with another 2 cent increase today, and diesel up a cent Friday and another cent today. The increase is blamed on what McTagg refers to as global choke points affecting oil transportation, with low water levels on the Rhine River in Western Europe and the Panama Canal, Russia's Black Sea blockade, and of course, what's going on or not going on in the Strait of Hormuz. It appears that Premier Doug Ford's new cash bail rules may be put on hold, the Ontario Superior Court deciding next week whether to do so while it considers constitutional questions about the change. Justice William Chalmers says the very name of the amending act is to keep people in jail. The Canadian Civil Liberties Association and the Criminal Lawyers Association are both challenging the cash bail regulations that kicked in last week. They argue that the rules violate the Constitution and the Charter of Rights and Freedoms. Here's a sweet move. A popular Canadian ice cream company working to make sure that as few American ingredients go into their products as possible, given the trade war. Markdale, Ontario-based Chapman's Ice Cream says it's working to resource its ingredients to Canadian companies, or at least non-U.S. companies, and promising to do so without asking consumers to pay more. In sports, George Springer went 4-for-4 with a home run. The Blue Jays over the Mariners 8-1 last night. CFL, the Blue Bombers beat the Alouettes 44-28. The Bombers coming off losses in three of their last four starts, stopping the Owls' winning streak at 7. NFL preseason last night, the Broncos beat the Vikings 34-6, the Ravens over the Commanders 41-3. WNBA, the Aces topped the tempo 93-73.
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1: A mix of sun and cloud today, could be a shower, risk of a late-day thunderstorm as well, getting up to 23, a humidex 27. Partly cloudy tonight, maybe showers, risk of a thunderstorm this evening and after midnight. Overnight fog patches down to 14. Sunday, sun and cloud, maybe showers again with a high of 24.
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4: A mix of sun and cloud today. Could be a shower. Risk of a late-day thunderstorm as well. Getting up to 23, a humidex 27. Partly cloudy tonight, maybe showers. Risk of a thunderstorm this evening and after midnight. Overnight fog patches down to 14. Sunday, sun and cloud, maybe showers again with a high of 24.

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0: Loose weather for Espanola.
2: A mix of sun and cloud today, could be a shower, risk of a late-day thunderstorm as well, getting up to 23, a Humidex 27. Partly cloudy tonight, maybe showers, risk of a thunderstorm this evening and after midnight. Overnight fog patches down to 14. Sunday, sun and cloud, maybe showers again with a high of 24.
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1: Yeah, we could just go up there and hang out.
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2: They have pre-wrapped sausages, but they don't have pre-wrapped bacon.
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2: Yeah.

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1: Of course we would. We just eat more.
0: And buy really expensive ketchups with it.
1: That's right. All the fanciest Dijon ketchup.

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1: Good morning, I'm John Crawford. Canada is bracing for economic pain, of course, but a new poll suggests the majority of Canadians is behind Prime Minister Mark Carney's walk away from trade talks with the U.S. A new Abacus data survey finding 71% believe that Ottawa made the right move in suspending the talks, even given the fact that doing so means higher tariffs and more economic uncertainty. Only 17% say that Ottawa should have accepted the U.S. offer. 12% aren't sure. And about the impact, a University of Calgary professor says the latest 50% U.S. tariffs may cost Canada more than 87,000 jobs. Ontario expected to be hit the hardest, followed by Quebec and British Columbia. 52,000 of those jobs are directly linked to exporters targeted by tariffs. Another 35,000 positions under threat indirectly through the supply chain. Lake Ontario remains Lake Ontario. It sure does in the hearts and minds of Canadians and others internationally, but also when it comes to branding. A Nova Scotia-based company out with a new chocolate bar called Lake Ontario. A Canada soccer official planning to sell a baseball cap labeled Lake Ontario, actually, and a brand called Canada's Not For Sale, offering a new batch of Lake Ontario-themed products. Also, some pseudo-branding from New York Governor Kathy Hochul. She says about Donald Trump signing off on Lake America, we're not going to call it that. 10 Toronto residents and at least two others, a couple from British Columbia, are among around 30 Canadians reported missing in Nepal after this week's devastating flash floods and mudslides. The death toll now topping 600, another 2,500 people missing. A collapsed glacier caused a huge flood wave which ripped through homes and roads and destroyed a key Nepal-Tibet border crossing. Ontario drivers are expected to be paying more at the pump this weekend for gas and diesel. Gas buddies Dan McTagg anticipating a 3 cent per liter jump as of yesterday, then another 2 cent increase today with diesel up a cent Friday and again today. Prices are rising as oil supplies continue to tighten around the world. The increase is blamed on what McTagg refers to as global choke points affecting oil transportation, including, of course, the Strait of Hormuz. In sports, Dylan Cease struck out 8 over 6 innings. The Blue Jays downing the Mariners 8-1 last night. George Springer with a home run on the win. In the CFL, the Blue Bombers beat the Alouettes 44-28. Winnipeg relief after 5 losses through 10 games. NFL preseason last night, the Broncos beat the Vikings 34-6, the Ravens over the Commanders 41-3, and in the WNBA, the Aces topped the tempo 93-73.
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1: A mix of sun and cloud today, could be a shower, risk of a late-day thunderstorm as well, getting up

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4: Moose weather for Espanola.
5: A mix of sun and cloud today. Could be a shower. Risk of a late-day thunderstorm as well. Getting up to 23, a humidex 27. Partly cloudy tonight, maybe showers. Risk of a thunderstorm this evening and after midnight. Overnight fog patches down to 14. Sunday, sun and cloud, maybe showers again with a high of 24.
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0: Moose weather for Espanola.
2: A mix of sun and cloud today. Could be a shower. Risk of a late-day thunderstorm as well. Getting up to 23, a humidex 27. Partly cloudy tonight, maybe showers. Risk of a thunderstorm this evening and after midnight. Overnight fog patches down to 14. Sunday, sun and cloud, maybe showers again with a high of 24.
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0: I love an animal sighting. Any animal sighting. Like, I see a deer on the side of the road, still to this day, I get very excited. I don't know why. Call them critter updates. I always say anytime you see anything. I don't care if it's a raccoon. It's always a story, man. Always a story. We call them critter updates. We have been lacking in the critter updates department the last little while. There just hasn't been much, which surprises me because you turn on Facebook, you always see, maybe it's just my algorithm because, again, like I said, I see a deer on the side of the road, I get excited. My algorithm will always show me all that stuff. And there's one of these news stories. I'm going to play you the audio. Here's the game. We pick the animal. No prizes to be awarded, only cool points. 18 cool points up for grabs. Actually, that's a little steep. Let's do 14 cool points. You have to pick the animal. So this family, they're just relaxing, and then their Ring doorbell goes off, and there's something there.
1: The shock factor is jaw-dropping and unexpected for sure. And if we didn't get that security alert to our cell phones, who knows what would have happened? I've been terrified.
0: They're trapped in their house now.
1: Looking over my shoulders, head on a swivel, just making sure I don't get attacked, the dog doesn't get attacked, because that's my baby. Waiting.
0: Okay. I'm going to stop it there because they're going to say the size of this thing. Now, you'd think dog attack, we're not talking about a deer here that just walked up to the house. It's obviously something. Now, my first guess was coyote. What's your guess? I bet you're going to say bear. Grizzly bear, black bear, what is it? 14 cool points up for grabs. Here we go.
1: Chilling, dead still, didn't make a peep until the flashlights. It was
0: okay, so it's not moving.
1: Exactly 7'6".
0: 7'6". You know what you said? You said bear, didn't you? No, you said alligator. Give yourself the 14 cool points. Alligator. Now, what I said, this story's out of Florida, the game's over, right? Can you imagine? But now, the next question is this. You have to go out and wrestle. You taking on the alligator or the bear? That's when you hope for a raccoon. My gut says alligator. And I'll tell you why. I've seen more videos of people wrestling alligators than I have seen people wrestling bears. So, I mean, I'm not saying I'm going to win, but I'm going to wrestle the alligator. All right, so there you go. That's the next side of this question. What are you taking?
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5: A mix of sun and cloud today, could be a shower, risk of a late-day thunderstorm as well, getting up to 23, a humidex 27. Partly cloudy tonight, maybe showers, risk of a thunderstorm this evening and after midnight. Overnight fog patches down to 14. Sunday, sun and cloud, maybe showers again, with a high of 24.
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0: what's happening? How are you? It's Kenny. Okay, I got to play this message I got. Some concern in this message. I'll let the robots read it. Go for it.
1: Your thoughts on cheap sunglasses being just as good as pricey sunglasses is by far the stupidest thing I have heard you say. And you say lots of stuff. Granger.
0: Okay, Granger, thank you for the message. I had to really think back in my mind's eye. Were we talking about sunglasses? I think I did a couple weeks back go on a little bit of a rant. I was making fun of my buddy. So I have for cycling, because we cycle together, I have sunglasses, maybe $15, 20 tops. Just cheap, right? Had them for like 3 years. They work pretty good. My buddy, however, has $400 sunglasses. They look cool. They don't really look much cooler than mine. I always make fun of them. I got my $10 pair. You got your $400. Who won? Now, he swears by them. And I know we could get into the whole argument about protect your eyes and whatnot. Not here for that. So to Granger, I'm sorry. If you're one of those guys who spent tons of money on your sunglasses and I offended you, I do honestly apologize. But I'll say it, I'm not responsible enough to have expensive sunglasses. There's got to be somebody with me on this one. Hit us up, The Kenny Jones Show at VistaRadio.ca. Also, if you've got really expensive sunglasses, how long have you had them for? That's another question.
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5: A mix of sun and cloud today. Could be a shower. Risk of a late day thunderstorm as well. Getting up to 23. A humidex 27. Partly cloudy tonight, maybe showers, risk of a thunderstorm this evening and after midnight. Overnight fog patches down to 14. Sunday, sun and cloud, maybe showers again with a high of 24.
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0: Yo, it's Kenny. Hope you're having a great weekend. You know, as we come closer to the end of summer, I hate to say it, if you haven't done your yearly camping trip, you better hurry on that. And it's funny, I just clicked a link in my Facebook about the haunted, most haunted campground sites in all of our country. Great list. I'd read some of them off, but because they're not, like, regional, I don't want to mess up the names. The question is, though, would you stay at a haunted campsite?
1: Yeah, you know why?
0: Why?
1: Because there's nothing there.
0: What do you mean?
1: I mean, I believe that you believe that it's haunted.
0: Oh, so that means I won't go. I get it.
1: Yeah, if you believe something's haunted, I will totally go with you because I know there's nothing there. It's like watching those, like I would totally produce a ghost paranormal show because, again, there's nothing there, so it's probably so cheap to make.
0: Yeah. Okay, so I get you're a non-believer.
1: I mean, until something makes me a believer, yeah, I'm a non-believer. But I like to hope, you know? I'm a believer of hope.
0: Well played. Thanks for calling, Trent. He always makes me giggle. Would you stay at a campsite if they said, it's haunted? Or maybe got a story? Hit us up. The Kenny Jones Show, VistaRadio.ca.
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2: Moose weather for Espanola.
9: A mix of sun and cloud today. Could be a shower. Risk of a late-day thunderstorm as well. Getting up to 23. A humidex 27. Partly cloudy tonight. Maybe showers. Risk of a thunderstorm this evening and after midnight. Overnight fog patches down to 14. Sunday, sun and cloud. Maybe showers again with a high of 24.
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6: 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Espanola Mayor Douglas Jerbang Council formally proclaimed September as Childhood Cancer Awareness Month at Council's regular meeting this week. The municipality will also be hosting a flag raising on September 1st of the Northern Ontario Families of Children with Cancer flag to mark the month. The organization provides over 25 different programs in support of children and their families throughout Northern Ontario, including several in Espanola, the North Shore Corridor, and Manitoulin Island. 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The public is invited to drop by the studio at 90 Gray Street to support the initiative. Espanola's Beer Store is also supporting the fundraiser by collecting empties throughout the month. And Espanola High School teacher Jill Beer, who underwent treatment for cancer in June, has been declared cancer-free. And to support the children, she's planning to walk another 50 kilometers, raising money for the Radiothon. Bottles for donations will also be placed at local businesses for the public to donate. Make sure that you make a change with your change. 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

0: My name is Kenny, and I want to say thanks to Allison. I wish this was my bit. But Allison, she emailed me a video and suggested we bring it up on the radio and have a discussion about it. You can always email. Appreciate all the emails. Allison, you're the best. You can email the Kenny Jones Show at vistaradio.ca. Okay. So picture this in your head. It is, I would say, probably like a grade 8, you know, grade school gymnasium. And there is a basketball game going on. The players look to be maybe like grade 6, 7, 8. All right? They're not high school players. There's a kid at the free throw line about to throw a free throw. I will now play the audio for you.
1: Air ball! I'm her mom. It's fine.
0: Now, if you did, I shouldn't laugh, but if you didn't quite hear that, the lady that yelled, air ball, she then followed up with, it's okay, I'm her mom. And that's where the debate is. Now, I think, obviously, this mom and this child, they have that type of relationship. But everybody in that audience was not thrilled. And the comment section, dumpster fire. Now, I will say, I probably wouldn't do that, but I would do that. Like, on the ride home. You know what I mean? Because that's the relationship I have with my kids. Like, for example, just probably like an hour ago, I got a random text from my son making fun of me because I'm bald. He does it all the time. On the daily, right? But that's the relationship. Anyhow, what do you think? Was the mom wrong? Or is that not the funniest thing you've ever heard? Airball!
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2: Moose weather for Espanola.
4: A mix of sun and cloud today. Could be a shower. Risk of a late day thunderstorm as well. Getting up to 23. A humidex 27. Partly cloudy tonight. Maybe showers. Risk of a thunderstorm this evening and after midnight. Overnight fog patches down to 14. Sunday, sun and cloud. Maybe showers again with a high of 24.
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1: Good afternoon. I'm John Crawford. The families of Canadians missing after devastating flash floods and mudslides in Nepal this week are growing increasingly desperate for information. Among 32 Canadians reported missing, some are from Toronto, others from Montreal, Ottawa, and Coquitlam, B.C. Officials say the Canadians are among the more than 2,400 people missing, the death toll now topping 600. Nepal is currently on high alert for more floods as the hard-hit Himalayan border region turns into a swampland, rain also making it tough for emergency teams to do their work. Oil dollars are flowing east into federal government coffers, $450 million worth in the past 3 months, as the Trans Mountain Corporation's pipeline from the oil sands to the Pacific Coast ran near capacity and prepared for massive expansion. The Crown Corporation turning a $138 million quarterly profit and continuing to generate a significant return on taxpayers' $34 billion investment in the pipeline. 65% of the oil was shipped to Asian refineries. Of course, oil is a bit of an issue elsewhere, filling your vehicle costing a bit more this weekend. Gas Buddy's Dan McTagg anticipating a 3-cent a liter boost as of yesterday, with a 2-cent jump expected today. Diesel to be up a cent Friday, another cent today. The increase is blamed on what McTagg refers to as global choke points, including what's going on or not going on in the Strait of Hormuz. It appears that Premier Doug Ford's new cash bail rules may be put on hold, the Ontario Superior Court deciding next week whether to do so while it considers constitutional questions about the change. Justice William Chalmers says the very name of the amending act is to keep people in jail. The Canadian Civil Liberties Association and the Criminal Lawyers Association are both challenging the cash bail regulations that kicked in last week. They argue that the rules violate the Constitution and the Charter of Rights and Freedoms. A heads up for anybody with some trendy so-called squishy toys, soft, palm-sized toys in a variety of shapes. The Cornwall Trading Standards in England is warning that some of these toys failed UK safety standards for containing high levels of benzene, a carcinogen. And earlier this month, the U.S. Consumer Product Safety Commission warned about serious burn hazards linked to fake and counterfeit squishy toys. Canadian regulators, they're aware of the situation, but have yet to confirm a specific health or safety risk. In sports, George Springer went 4-for-4 with a home run last night. The Blue Jays over Seattle, 8-1. CFL, the Blue Bombers beat the Alouettes, 44-28. Winnipeg stopping the Elves' winning streak at 7. NFL preseason last night, the Broncos beat the Vikings 34-6, the Ravens over the Commanders 41-3, WNBA, Las Vegas over the Tempo 93-73.
0: 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Moose weather for Espanola.
1: A mix of sun and cloud today, could be a shower, risk of a late-day thunderstorm as well, getting up to 23, a Humidex 27. Partly cloudy tonight, maybe showers, risk of a thunderstorm this evening and after midnight. Overnight fog patches down to 14. Sunday, sun and cloud, maybe showers again with a high of 24.
0: 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Home to the biggest variety.

0: to you.
1: It is, Kenny. We're in a bit of a debate. Allison sent me this video. I want to play it for you again. Quick backstory. It's a grade school gymnasium. I'm thinking like grade 7, grade 8. Kids lined up at the free throw, and then this happens.
2: Air ball! I'm her mom. It's fine.
1: Everybody's worst nightmare. Air ball. Nothing but air. Didn't even go near the net. The comment section on the video is saying how awful the mom is. It sounds like the people that were around the mom, because she had to say, it's okay, I'm her mom. But what do you think? The majority of messages I've received are, yeah, it's fine. It's the relationship between the mom and the daughter. They obviously joke like that. We call him Professor High Beams. He always has an opinion. He chimed in.
3: Now, some people may think that what that mother did was cruel or not very nice. But I think what she did was amazing. And I'm going to tell you why. You see, growing up in public school can be trying and difficult on its own. And when going through something so as embarrassing as throwing an air ball on a free throw,
1: true,
3: we've left ourselves subject to be made fun of by all of our teammates and our classmates.
1: Yep.
3: So by the mother taking the reins and making fun of the kid first, it certainly softens the blow when everybody else is going to make fun of him.
1: Good point.
3: So I think she gets a round of applause. Have yourself a great day, Kenny.
1: Thanks to Professor Highbeam. He always has a really interesting take on it. Now, my next question is this. Go back to when you were in grade school. What was worse, getting an air ball in basketball or striking out in kickball? Oh, my God. That was way worse. Way worse.
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10: A mix of sun and cloud today, could be a shower, risk of a late day thunderstorm as well, getting up to 23, a humidex 27. Partly cloudy tonight, maybe showers, risk of a thunderstorm this evening and after midnight. Overnight fog patches down to 14. Sunday, sun and cloud, maybe showers again with a high of 24.
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0: It's Kenny, and I hope your weekend's great. You know, they always talk about AI taking our jobs, and here I am using AI to read our messages. We got somewhere along the line, we were talking about cheap sunglasses again, and this message came in. Check it out.
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0: Okay. I have said for years, I'll cheap out on sunglasses. I have a buddy that has really expensive sunglasses. I make fun of him all the time. I'm like, you spend $400, I spend $15. And then, of course, his debate is, it's good for my eyes, it's bad for your eyes. And it's always bad. It's a thing we do. But this time around, when we have this conversation on the radio, I want to change it. Let's go from flip-flops, and we probably should have had this conversation at the beginning of August. Let's go from sunglasses to cheap flip-flops, and here's why. I've been rocking a pair of $4 dollar store flip-flops the entire summer, and they're still going strong. My wife has a pair of slides that she paid like $55 for. Excuse me, because every time I call them slides, she says, they're recovery slides. Apparently, like, you go to the gym a lot, you're supposed to wear these things after the gym or after a run or whatever. Anyhow, who's with me on cheap slides, cheap flip-flops? And we could talk about cheap sunglasses as well. Who's with me? Hit us up, the Kenny Jones Show, VistaRadio.ca.
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5: A mix of sun and cloud today. Could be a shower. Risk of a late-day thunderstorm as well. Getting up to 23. A humidex 27. Partly cloudy tonight. Maybe showers. Risk of a thunderstorm this evening and after midnight. Overnight fog patches down to 14. Sunday, sun and cloud. Maybe showers again with a high of 24.
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0: It is Canning Over the Weekend's great. Let's grab a call. Who's this?
1: This is Christian. I bought a pair of cheap flip-flops last weekend. We were up camping. I needed a pair of flip-flops to go in the shower, public shower, because I didn't want to go bare feet.
0: Smart.
1: And I forgot mine at home. I bought a pair of flip-flops for 87 cents, and it's the best thing ever.
0: Thank you.
1: They're not comfortable at all, but they did the job of letting me have a shower, and I might even only use them a couple more times, but 87 cents, you can't go wrong there.
0: All right, so here's the deal. We need to follow those flip-flops until they're gone. So the next time you use them, you got to call it in, okay?
1: Oh, I will for sure.
0: 87 cents. That's awesome. Well played.
1: You can't go wrong.
0: Well, thanks for checking in. Don't be a stranger. Call us when you use the flip-flops again.
1: Yeah, I won't.
0: That is the best. Okay, we kind of established that we shouldn't cheap out on sunglasses, but should we cheap out on flip-flops? I know, a great summertime question when we're heading toward back to school. I don't want to say that out loud. Anyhow, where are you at on this one? Hit us up, the Kenny Jones Show at VistaRadio.ca.
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2: Moose weather for Espanola.
7: A mix of sun and cloud today. Could be a shower. Risk of a late-day thunderstorm as well. Getting up to 23, a humidex 27. Partly cloudy tonight, maybe showers. Risk of a thunderstorm this evening and after midnight. Overnight fog patches down to 14. Sunday, sun and cloud, maybe showers again with a high of 24.
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0: The Moose, keeping you connected to the community. 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
2: School's not all that far away. 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Espanola High School Jump Day, September 1st, starting at 11 a.m.
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0: It is Kenny, and I hope you're having a great day. Thanks for listening. Thanks for hanging out with us. We have had the discussion about cheap sunglasses a ton of times. We flipped it. What about cheap flip-flops? Scott, are you down for cheap flip-flops or slides?
1: No, man. No, I've never bought cheap flip-flops. I always go to Sport Check or something and get some good ones. I kind of got an ego, so I need some name brand flip-flops. That's just being honest, dude. And with the sunglasses, I do just usually get like the $15-16 Walmart special. But my girl keeps telling me, like, because they break, like mine, I don't know what I do with them at work, but they break a lot. So she said that if you spend a couple hundred on some good ones, then they'll last longer. So I don't know, maybe I'll try it.
0: You know what's funny though? It's funny that you will not do the cheap flip-flops, but you don't mind the cheap sunglasses. That's an interesting one.
1: Yeah, I'll get the cheap sunglasses, but not cheap flip-flops. I don't know. I just don't want to spend money on the sunglasses and then have them break.
0: I'm totally with you. And I will also say this. I bet you can find a pair of, like, promo swag sunglasses in any junk drawer in anybody's house. They're easy to come by, right? And almost in a way, I hate to say this because I don't want to be wasteful, but disposable. Anyways, cheap flip-flops, cheap sunglasses. You got a story, hit us up, The Kenny Jones Show, VistaRadio.ca. We're also looking for the cheapest pair of flip-flops that are still functional. 87 cents so far is the top of the leaderboard here.
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2: Loose weather for Espanola.
4: A mix of sun and cloud today. Could be a shower. Risk of a late-day thunderstorm as well. Getting up to 23. A Humidex 27. Partly cloudy tonight. Maybe showers. Risk of a thunderstorm this evening and after midnight. Overnight fog patches down to 14. Sunday, sun and cloud. Maybe showers again with a high of 24.
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0: Age-old debate, cheap sunglasses, a yay or an A. But we flipped it to flip-flops today. Cheap flip-flops, good, bad? What do you think?
1: Well, before I wore glasses, I would always cheap out on sunglasses because you want to have comfy feet.
0: So, okay, so if you got 10 bucks, one item is $9, the other item is $1, what's getting the $9?
1: Well, the thing that costs 9 bucks. Okay. You just said one item costs $9, the other costs $1.
0: No, so. You have... Come on, you're killing me. You have both, right? Like you have a pair of $1 sunglasses and a pair of $9 sunglasses, a pair of $1 flip-flops and $9 flip-flops.
1: Okay. It would boil down to one thing for me, because I got kind of a fat head. So it depends on what sunglasses look better on my face. How much does it cover? If it covers more, then I'll be splurging on that.
0: Okay, fine.
1: But I wear glasses now, so I can't cheap out on sunglasses anymore.
0: Hearing that a lot. It's like flip-flops you can get away with. Sunglasses, I don't know. But me, cheap sunglasses all day long. Cheap flip-flops, too. Maybe I'm just cheap. I'm just cheap. You got a story? Hit us up. The Kenny Jones Show, VistaRadio.ca.
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6: Moose weather for Espanola.
7: A mix of sun and cloud today. Could be a shower. Risk of a late-day thunderstorm as well. Getting up to 23. A humidex 27. Partly cloudy tonight. Maybe showers. Risk of a thunderstorm this evening and after midnight. Overnight fog patches down to 14. Sunday, sun and cloud. Maybe showers again with a high of 24.
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0: dollar store flip-flops, cheap sunglasses. That's the discussion. What's happening? It's Kenny. Thanks for all the messages and all the calls. What do you got, Mike?
1: Sunglasses I could probably live with for a short period.
0: Like cheap ones?
1: If they're really cheap ones.
0: Yeah, okay.
1: I don't buy like $400 sunglasses, but I do buy like $60 sunglasses.
0: Still way out of my price league, but anyways.
1: Flip-flops or slides, whatever you're calling them. Yeah, no. I don't see that happening for me. I like to be comfortable.
0: Wait a minute. So you're saying that you will not go with the dollar store flip-flops. You're going with the expensive brand ones.
1: Correct.
0: Wow.
1: I'll say it this way. Like, I'm a pretty cheap guy, but cheap flip-flops rub you in the wrong spots. They're made of really inferior products to your feet get sore. I mean, I've tried cheap flip-flops just because they were all I had a choice to wear. I was on vacation and I bought these things. I didn't want to buy expensive ones or whatever. I wore through them in like 3 days. Like, literally wore through the soles because they're just cheap junk. So
0: spend the money on the flip-flops is what you're saying.
1: Yeah, I just feel like with the flip-flops, you're wasting your money.
0: All right, appreciate the call. Now, can I say one thing as we get ready to wrap this bit up? I've been saying it all day. Dollar Store Flip-Flops, that's a great name for a band, right? Think about it. Hey, man, I'm going to see the Dollar Store Flip-Flops tonight. They got a new album out. Dibs. If I'm ever in a band, that's the name of my band. Calling it.
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4: A mix of sun and cloud today. Could be a shower. Risk of a late-day thunderstorm as well. Getting up to 23. A humidex 27. Partly cloudy tonight. Maybe showers. Risk of a thunderstorm this evening and after midnight. Overnight fog patches down to 14. Sunday, sun and cloud. Maybe showers again with a high of 24.
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0: It's Kenny. I thought we were going to be done with the conversation about being cheap with sunglasses and flip-flops, but it's, what does it say here? It says line four wants to talk about being cheap. Go for it.
1: Just to let you know that if it comes down to it, you can cheap out on anything.
0: Oh, for sure. I'm cheap.
1: And here's a perfect example. Stupid, insane. On the shopping network, they sell a cat litter box for $1,000.
0: The shopping channel is still around?
1: Oh, yeah.
0: Wow. Huh. Didn't know that.
1: Yeah. $1,000.
0: Well, does it do everything for you? You don't have to clean it or anything like that?
1: Well, you have to empty it, but you don't have to clean it so
0: much. Right there, the fact that you have to do anything, I'm out. $1,000? Give me a break. Wow.
1: Pay $1,000 for a cat litter box?
0: That's pretty crazy. You know what? We should throw it out there and see if anybody in the listening vicinity has ever spent that much money on a cat litter box.
1: Well, it's not a box so much. It almost looks like a cement mixer. It's round, and there's two of them, one inside the other.
0: This is a delightful
1: It's motorized, so every time it's sensored, every time your cat uses it, it turns itself on, and it sifts it, and then it deposits it in a thing that you have to empty.
0: You know what was not on the cards when I came in today was having a conversation on the radio about cat litter.
1: Yeah.
0: Awesome.
1: So you have a good one.
0: Thanks for calling.
1: Yeah, bye-bye.
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2: Moose weather for Espanola.
4: A mix of sun and cloud today. Could be a shower. Risk of a late day thunderstorm as well. Getting up to 23. A humidex 27. Partly cloudy tonight. Maybe showers. Risk of a thunderstorm this evening and after midnight. Overnight fog patches down to 14. Sunday, sun and cloud. Maybe showers again with a high of 24.
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0: boy. Hang on a second before I get out of here today. It's Kenny. A rare second appearance from Professor Highbeam. Dropping the knowledge. This is the message he just left us.
1: We spend three quarters of our life in these three things. And so a wise man once said, which was me, to never cheap out on your mattress, because we spend half our life sleeping. Your underwear, because we spend three quarters of our life in that as well. And of course, your shoes. You should never cheap out on your shoes, because we spend three quarters of our life in that as well. So I highly encourage you, spend that extra money. Make sure that your feet are comfortable. And you can thank the professor later. Have yourself a great day, Kenny.
0: 100% agree on the mattress. Man, I had a cheap mattress for a long time, and then we got a good one. It's like a big difference there. I will always be cheap when it comes to flip-flops. And I'm mid-range cheap when it comes to shoes. And then there's the underpants. I've been wearing the same brand underpants for 25 years. Joe Boxers, 4-pack. And they have gone up considerably in price. I remember you'd get them for like 10 bucks back in the day. Now it's like 25 or 30 for the pack of four. But anyhow, yeah, I agree. The one thing that was mentioned at the top of this whole debate about cheap sunglasses, cheap flip-flops, cheap ketchup. Never go cheap on ketchup. So I guess that's a discussion for another day. Thanks for all the calls and the messages. Keep them coming. 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
9: A mix of sun and cloud today. Could be a shower. Risk of a late-day thunderstorm as well. Getting up to 23, a humidex 27. Partly cloudy tonight, maybe showers. Risk of a thunderstorm this evening and after midnight. Overnight fog patches down to 14. Sunday, sun and cloud, maybe showers again with a high of 24.
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6: Partly cloudy tonight, chance of showers, maybe a thunderstorm this evening and after midnight, down to 14. Sun and clouds Sunday, 40% chance of showers, a high of 24. Cloudy Monday, chance of showers, with a high of 23.
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3: Partly cloudy tonight, chance of showers, maybe a thunderstorm this evening and after midnight, down to 14. Sun and clouds Sunday, 40% chance of showers, a high of 24. Cloudy Monday, chance of showers with a high of 23.
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0: Moose weather for Espanola.
2: Partly cloudy tonight. Chance of showers. Maybe a thunderstorm this evening and after midnight, down to 14. Sun and cloud Sunday, 40% chance of showers, a high of 24. Cloudy Monday, chance of showers with a high of 23.
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4: Partly cloudy tonight, chance of showers, maybe a thunderstorm this evening and after midnight, down to 14. Sun and clouds Sunday, 40% chance of showers, a high of 24. Cloudy Monday, chance of showers with a high of 23.
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3: Partly cloudy tonight, chance of showers, maybe a thunderstorm this evening and after midnight, down to 14. Sun and cloud Sunday, 40% chance of showers, a high of 24. Cloudy Monday, chance of showers, with a high of 23.
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2: Weather for Espanola. Partly cloudy tonight, chance of showers, maybe a thunderstorm this evening and after midnight, down to 14. Sun and clouds Sunday, 40% chance of showers, a high of 24. Cloudy Monday, chance of showers with a high of 23.
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3: Partly cloudy tonight, chance of showers, maybe a thunderstorm this evening and after midnight, down to 14. Sun and cloud Sunday, 40% chance of showers, a high of 24. Cloudy Monday, chance of showers, with a high of 23.
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1: You can leave me behind. Trust me, I'll only hold you back. I'll be parked right here, waiting for you, while you let loose on the dance floor. Because as much as you hate to leave me for a night, I'd love to see you in the morning even more. Thanks for leaving me. Have a good time, buddy.
2: 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Mad Canada.
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5: Partly cloudy tonight, chance of showers, maybe a thunderstorm this evening and after midnight, down to 14. Sun and cloud Sunday, 40% chance of showers, a high of 24. Cloudy Monday, chance of showers, with a high of 23.
0: Broadcasting live from Robinson Huron Treaty Territory at 90 Gray Street. 99.3 Moose FM is CJJM Espanola.